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9 Skyline Drive. 70-year-old female slid down out of the chair. 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
1: 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Nothing else was heard, and the line was hung up.
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0: 哎，你说。你说。Morning, South New Street, by Marvin House, Mass. 2, Charlie, Echo Echo, 55, Mass. 2C, EE, 55.
1: Where is it?

0: 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Control. Operator's going to be holding MAPS OON, Sierra Alpha 69-1282. SA 69-1282, Bravo 9799. Mother, who is the owner, is going to be taking care of that registration.
1: Appreciate it.

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1: Stroke, bro.
0: 44 Winter Street. They have a caller reporting that she lost her headphones. She went upstairs. I know she went back downstairs. Disappeared on her. Now, stating that looking at the tracking device, that phones are in low already. We do have significant priors at this residence, but I do believe it is a multi-unit.

Sure, yes. Reporting party is going to be a Waldemar D'Souza. Maybe on the third floor, the triplex.

0: Control 5453. Beaver Street, 16-year-old female seizing. They're gonna be on a bus. Been going on for 5 minutes now.
1: Franklin Control, be advised, 53 is not here today. I'll be taking the north this morning.
0: Received.
2: Fire shift alarm A1 into 1, respond at 184 Beaver Street. 16-year-old female on a bus having a seizure. That's A1 into 1, 184 Beaver Street. 16-year-old female on a bus having a seizure. 0700 hours.

0: California, they just administered seizure meds. The convulsions have currently stopped. Again, they're on the school bus at 184 Beaver Street in that area.
1: Five right now.

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1: Control.
0: It's a Norfolk Aggie bus, and they're evacuating the bus.
1: Where is it?

CV1, you respond at 184 Beaver Street, big school bus, 16-year-old, had a seizure, was given seizure meds. She's posted at this time, 702.

Beaver Street. Engine 1, you're responding at 184 Beaver Street, 16-year-old had a seizure on a school bus. She was given seizure meds, post-it though at this time, 703.

0: Control 022. Sir, all units are tied up currently. We have another call coming in. Reckless driver coming from Arnold Street in Brentham. He's been able to be struck by a Rhino Reg uniform Quebec 195 and orange colored car.
1: Steve, do you have a good location on now?
0: At 22, you're unreadable.
1: I copy. Do you have a good location on the vehicle now?
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That was Rhode Island Reg 2 Echo November 602. 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

8.37.5.

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1: Appreciate that.

0: Ashley Control to Oscar A3. Just confirming, is that an Ashley Apuzzi?
1: Yes, me and Ashley Apuzzi. Again, 01 can be around 213-60472. Again, 213-60472.
0: Do you clear for info?
1: Yeah.
0: I've got enough number for, she's got one active WMS. It's gonna be shoplifting and possessing burglarious instruments. Due to unlikely to appear without arrest. Default warrant back in 2015.
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0: 660 West Central, the Franklin Mobile, with 3 car MVA, no reported injuries, airbag deployment on 1.
1: Where did that happen?

0: So, can you start me a other car as well, the entire off-ramp and that side of 140 is blocked?
1: Received. Sierra 22, you copy?
2: Control. I'm going to tie up and booking. I'll get you another car.
1: Received.

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0: Lima 8 is going to be heading for that mobile vehicle crash so I can handle the booking.

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0: Alright, Mike 1 Platform 2, Mike Lima, Mike 7-2. It should be the registered owner if it's a female.
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1: Yes.
0: Vehicle 3 is going to be commercial Tango 93782, Sierra 4473-6747.
1: Appreciate it.

0: 5-4, just confirming that first plate, the 2 Mike Lima, Mike 7-2, that was Onorop up at Rishi Patel.
1: Two Mike Lima, Mike 7-2, 2 MLM 7-2, Black Toyota Sienna.
0: Appreciate that, you.
1: You're welcome.

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1: Richie, thank you.
2: Control, the Sienna, who does that come back to?
0: The Sienna did come back to the license you gave Thomas Nguyen.
2: Sorry.
0: Sienna came back to a Barish Patel.

0: 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Copy. The Sienna comes back to up Irish Patel.
1: 83 from control.
0: Control.
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0: Is the best able to get on to Pine coming from Maple and Bellingham?

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1: Appreciate it. Thanks.

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0: Chilling clear from that stop. There were one under custody and with 7-1, and we moved that vehicle onto Brielle Way, and she has parties coming to pick it up.

0: Oui, mais avec toi.
1: Même chose.
0: When you get a fucking, can you notify a fire? We got some police down there this afternoon on 140 at 495. They can just come out and throw some stuff on the 40. That'd be great.

Central Franklin Mobile, the Watchdog, 4750.

Vuoi vedere che so? 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You're gonna find this guy, the tow truck company was able to get to that. See you later for that. Floor on the roadway. Please do cancel the fire.

0: All units are going to be clear here for momentarily. Vehicles were checked by Palumbo. Can you start making case number, please?
1: Control. Show me at 140. The name was Mass 4, Mike Victor Sierra 82, Mike. Correction, 4, Mike Victor Sierra 82. White Jeep.
2: Right,

0: Very strong.
1: Thank you, Joe.
0: I'll be off right here. If you need me a license status, Sierra Alpha 6231220. Sierra Alpha 6231220.
1: This is Sierra Alpha 6231220. I was calling back to Kimberly Garcia out of Franklin. She's active. I'm up on the block, so WMS.
0: Where is she? Is the registration active?
1: That's the turn to 4 Mike Victor Sierra 82 Chief Wrangler Color White is active.
0: Chief, thank you.
2: 7-1,
1: Ryan
2: Central.
1: Ryan Central.
2: Ending is 3881-8.4, HQ, Tally Point, please.
1: 8-1.
3: Yeah.

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1: Verbal show.
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1: 5-4.
0: We're in the intersection of Gorilla West Central Street. The operator put a lights it off. Working at the intersection, traffic's backing up.
1: Roger, thank you.

0: I'm 35. This traffic is just backed out because of our accident.
1: Yeah, apparently one cycle's gone through with no issues.
2: Control, have it.
0: Control, there's just a lot of traffic built up from our accident. All the lights seem to be working. We're gonna be clear.
2: Thank you.

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1: 张总说
0: I'm going to be in front of the Honeydew on West Central Street with a truck with a trailer, so I'll give you a plate in a second.
1: 如果是 DMV 的 traffic stop 吗？
0: Sorry, traffic stop. The trailer plate is going to be Mass Reg Tango Zulu 9928 Lima, and that's a trailer. I'll get you a plate in a sec.
1: Appreciate it.

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0: And for the mass commercial, Yankee 39143, and my license is Sierra 2973-2810. Can you just give me a status on the license?
1: This is Sierra 2973-810. Come back to Douglas. Last name D. Apple, that's Houghton.
0: Great teacher.

0: for my control.
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0: You could just laugh at Kyle Stevens' stall. Mass 332, Escher Mic 1. 332, Escher Mic 1.
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1: Going to be Oak Street right by the Senior Center. We're back right. India Charlie 70 Mike Bravo. India Charlie 70 Mike Bravo. Oak Street by the Senior Center. Kelso.

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0: And place me, Mass Reg, 5 Echo Charlie Whiskey 54 in 5 ECW 54. Just check to see if there are any phone numbers. And how so.
1: Reese, it looks like that's number 11 waiting and I'm showing for the vote for insurance as well.
0: Appreciate it.

0: control the 83. I found the number, so I'm gonna go ahead and give it a call now.
1: Received. MVRP from Rockland.
0: That's the final story for the employee at the bank. First name is Jason.
1: Received. I head over to go speak to the RP real quick.
0: Crazy. 35, do you find your vehicle? Ground control.
2: Sorry, come up from that stop. We have verbal warning to the mail rights owner for 90.

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0: Advise the manager of Rockland Trust that the vehicle is on private property and they are free to tow if they wish. Also, Brian, we're trying to make contact with the registered owner, so they said they're going to give it another day or two, see if they can come and move it before they call for a tow.
1: We received two of the numbers I tried out of service. I didn't manage to leave a voicemail for one.
0: Greetings. You should be clear.
1: Greetings.

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1: 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Control's on
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0: I'm clear, back in control.

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0: Lincoln Street, Mass Rev. 4 Bravo X-ray Mike 24. 4 Bravo X-ray Mike 24. 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

0: 继续发下去。
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0: We must be clear about stops. We have a warning to that woman who called in for a 90 DT violation.
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0: Operator going to be Sierra 4823565. I'm going to be clear. It's going to be verbal for 918.
1: Oh, please.

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1: Hello, this is Hope.
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0: Jason, walk out for Starbucks on West Central Street, attach Sierra Alpha 613-11-29. Edie's going to be transporting him back to Starbucks and then doing a lockout.
1: 4 Central Street,
0: correct.
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1: That's 151 Dillon Street. What's the nature?
0: It's going to be 151151. Elderly female party hotel. Please come ahead.
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1: 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She's bleeding.

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1: Roger that. 83, 332 Parker Street. You see a younger male came to the door with a white red socks on, a white polo on, using a Segway and carrying an iPad. He saw us on his camera about 20 minutes ago. I thought it was suspicious.
0: Received.

0: 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Papa 4 and I are going to be at 82 Highwood doing a notification.
1: 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You can show me out on Partridge.
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0: We're now hanging up from 12 West Central Street, the Milford Regional Medical Building. We are unable to get

Dave Franks home. The area of Partridge, a party appears to be GOA. When I get back to the station, I'll check to see if there's any open solicitor's permits, but usually clear now.

0: Green Control, I can also head to that 911 hangout.
1: East 3, you're still making your way to 1000 West Central Street, the MBTA. They will call in about train car 744. There's an intoxicated male, approximately his 40s. See, he's spitting at the conductor. The train's going to be stopped at the platform. Brake, train control, Oscar E2, can you make your way to the train station?
2: Thank you.
0: Adrian Winslow.
2: Was that West Central or Tito?
1: That's going to be West Central. West Central.
2: You see, thank you.
0: Gate 3 to 8-2, just be advised, I'm coming from Lincoln Street. Can you give me an extra minute?
3: D8 responding units, I have the top unit with me. When I put my call in the shoe and show up in,

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0: CR-90915-133. 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

0: Internal control, all units are clear. Would you put Papa 4-9 back on the 82 Highwood call, please?
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0: West Central and Hendricksville, Temple Village Mall. We have highway recovery on the line. They're requesting assistance for the hook to the tow truck. With a right turn lane headed north. Hey, you have to go against traffic to complete this out.
1: Please keep going over there.
2: 82 to control.
0: Hello,
2: 82. 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
0: 82, thank you.
1: 83, I'm 83,

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0: I'll be clear.
1: Greetings.

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1: 12-7.
0: Sorry, Virginia, out of Virginia. T's and Tango, 620-11886. T 620-11886.
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0: 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These are two separate calls at the same place.
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2: 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I believe 88 is out of order. We have that reported at the two cars behind the fire department.
1: Control Alpha
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0: 8-8, clear that stop out with a warning. RO will be handling it roadside. Disabled motor vehicle, Massachusetts. 37DW34. 37 Delta Whiskey 34. Gray SUV.
1: Fire, medical set alarm, engine 482, Grove Street at Forest Hill Road in Franklin, for the MBA, unknown injuries. Franklin Fire, medical set alarm, engine 482, Grove Street at Forest Hill Road in Franklin, 2 car MBA, unknown on the injuries.
2: This is rising. We have RPs on scene of that after. I'm not sure if 88L was a different vehicle. They stated a white SUV was involved. If possibly it could have fled the scene.
3: Yeah, 88's on scene. The driver is saying something like that. It's not a disabled motor vehicle, let's call it a crash. I'll get you a detail in a second.
2: Thank you, sir.
1: Hey, Tudor.
3: Currently, we have a white SUV that's going to have obvious damage to its front. Went up four chill. I'm pretty sure that's one way in, one way out. It's not going to be that hard to find.
4: Where is it cut through in the back that leads you under? West Central?
3: Of course there is. If you're in the area, if you wouldn't mind checking anyway, that'd be great.
4: Very easy. I'm going to cut down West Central and try and come in through the back one.
1: Responding Grove Street at Fort Hill Road, 2 car MVA is head on.

0: a little bit more information. According to a witness you saw, the car swerved into the oncoming lane of traffic, collided, took a giant turn, and then went up Forge Hill. I know we don't have many people to spare, but this might be a medical. If I could have one more just check an area for a white SUV with obvious damage, that'd be great.
1: Okay.
2: 35 goes away. I'm sure I'll have that. We have a fire department service.

0: Hey, Nate, Frank, we can...
1: Control run.
0: I'm going to need a tow for the disabled SUV. So, four will bless you.
2: So just clarifying, is this disabled SUV involved in the accident?
0: Yes, the disabled SUV with the plate that I gave you was the car that was co-

0: Let me see, so just clarifying, is this a two-wheel SUV involved in the accident?
1: Yes, the disabled SUV with the plate that I gave you was the car that was collided into. The unknown white SUV crossed the center lane, crashed into this guy's car, and then drove away somewhere on Forge Hill. That's the person I'm concerned about, because according to the witness that y'all spoke to, he was weaving in and out, kind of looked like he was nodding off. My guy's fine. I'm kind of worried about the guy who hit him, though.
0: Let me see, sir.
2: And the 4 out of 10.

0: 3-5-12, nothing showing in the YMCA parking lot or behind it by the water tank.
1: 3-2-3-3.

0: hey, Control. Sorry if I forgot. Can I have a tow for this car, please? And I'll be giving this gentleman a courtesy ride eventually.
1: This is Eddie. We're on the phone now. Just, can I confirm the plate for the tow vehicle?
0: 37 Delta Whiskey 34. 37 DW 34.
1: Thank you.
0: No problem. Ask the number of the operator, probably the RO. Sierra 908-51687.
1: 908-51687.
2: Thank you. I got on my tunnel. Thank you, Clarita.

0: One of those copy. Can I have a case number for this and over there?
1: It's going to be 2026-I-00890. That's 00890.

0: Let me head into Stone Ridge and check that out. Breezy, then I head into Emerson.
1: Answering engine 4.
2: No injuries on scene, no hazards. Yeah, the PD is going to be standing by waiting for a tow. We're clear.
1: No injuries, no hazards. PD to stand by for the tow. Yes, sir. A2, sir. We're clear. A2 is clear.

0: toward you. I checked the little cut through that leads to the West Central and the old Iron Mountain building, nothing at that location. Making my way towards you now. We check all the condo area.
1: Received. I just drove through condos by Danforth Way.

0: 对陈冲。
1: 哦，
0: 再来说。The condominiums by Dan Ferris and Emerson check negative.
2: Yeah,
0: sorry, we'll get you over on the plate for me, please.
2: And you have it up there.
0: 2 Whiskey Romeo Juliet 5-1.
2: Whiskey Romeo Juliet 5-1, 2017 Hyundai Tucson color white, has access to a Brittany hair, has a double with MA.
0: Thank you.
2: No WMS, just all about.
0: Yeah.

8.35. It's the right shape, it's the right color, it's got the right damage on the right part of the car. It looks fresh. 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

0: Columbus is on scene. 83 is going to give this gentleman a courtesy ride home. Bill's just up the hill.
1: Emergency, just advising 88. 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

8835. 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

0: Control to Romeo 35. Sorry, 911 hanging up in the area of 21 Forest Parkway at True Rain. Are you doing an emergency? I can't get a call back.
1: Roger, 21 Forest.

0: 一分钟。Thank you, sir. Getting that gentleman a courtesy right back to 61 Stone Ridge, starting mileage 62951. Again, 62951.
1: 61, sir.
2: Out here, 214.
1: Easy, sir.

cycle file with a medical shift alarm. 81 Angel 1, 319 Lincoln Street to the fall. Franklin Fire with a medical shift alarm, A1, Engine 1, 319, Lincoln Street for the fall.

0: 对分钟。
1: 183.
0: Yeah, you show me out. Ending mileage 62951.
1: 82506.
2: So I checked with the employees of True Green. All in order at this time. Accidental.
1: This is Eddie.
0: 8388. Go ahead.
2: Are you all set down there, or do you need me?
0: I think we're all set. Thank you.
2: Let me see, let me take one more thank you. Four and five. And then I'll clear out.
0: Copy.
1: Okay, on the update, 1508.

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1: Engine 1 Tango Fire, Engine 1 is on arrival.

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1: 控制住。
0: Took a quick lap through the area again. Vehicle appears to be GOA, you can show me clear.

0: 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I'll declare another crash and a report.
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1: This is Denver.
0: Last name I'm looking for is Pantano. 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

0: Kirby is negative for anything that's an issue there. So our last call was for a brush fire in 24. It was called by Sean Lanigan.
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0: 82
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2: for
1: fire.
2: ASR 81. 81 clear, patient refusal.
1: 81 clear, patient refusal, 1519.
2: 81, right, for fire.
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2: Be advised, that was 319 Main Street, not 319 Lincoln Street.
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0: 第二个的 Traffic Post A989 Middle Street。
1: Eight nine,
0: three. I'll tell you.

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1: Okay, thank you.

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I think the section of me and well controlled. Reporting the weights are not spoken correctly. Going on main to well control. Transferring the backup.

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0: A1 responding, 130 Chestnut Street, Franklin Hospital Rehab, room 103A, the 65-year-old male, please respond, I'm complaining of ankle pain.
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51 responding, 130 Chestnut Street, Franklin Health and Rehab, room 103A, 65-year-old male, previous fall, confirming a vehicle.

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1: Funny, John.
0: You can show me clear. Sat and watched the light cycle for two rotations. It's working. Traffic is still backed up. But it looks like the train just got out and people are going out of work.
1: Thank you.

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1: Baker Control. Yeah, the unit, Church Square, with the Mass Rise Whiskey, 7 Papa, W7P.
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1: Can you please make your way to the Washington Street School on the right side of that, the old Remington Jefferson School, on the right side is the K-2 side. Meet with some school staff there who are holding a child who was not picked up by their parents when they were supposed to be. They reside in Foxborough. The parents are supposed to be on their way. You just meet up with the faculty who have the child and just stay with them until the parents get there. You can give me a call on the while you're on the way, and I can fill you in a little bit more.
0: Perfect.

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1: 公司

0: Hey, this is Jerry again.
1: Hey, Peter.
0: Hey, what's up?
1: I'm on Peter Street, heading your way.
0: We have a friend in the past, everything went, but I'm away from you.

0: Tony, Franklin Control, can you relay that? That was broken up.
1: This is ATC, that there's a friend of the parent there to pick up the child.
0: Received. E2, is that parent anywhere listed with the school as the somebody who can take custody of that child? I guess I would leave that to the school if that's acceptable.
2: Yeah, I'm not too sure either. I think we'll just wait for you and work through it. I don't know.
0: And we may need to get verbal confirmation from the parents before we release the child to anybody other than the parents or somebody that's on that list. I'm on my way.
2: Where is it?

0: 0-1-8 Franklin Control. I'll be off at Wilmington, the Washington Street School.
1: Thank you.

0: 嗨，你好，对方是。
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0: I want you can see by the phone by lamp. You probably think it's on your right seat as well. The LP report that was my airport office out on King Street.
1: 不行。
0: He's going to be a blue Chevy Cruze with a Rhode Island Ledge. It's on vehicle W8 in my room. It's going to be a...

0: Last time the vehicle looks like it's going to be a blue Chevy Cruze and a maroon colored minivan.
1: Angel.
0: Angel. Angel 4 to Franco 5, we're on scene.

0: 4 to Franco 5.
1: That's 4.
0: In chance of Battalion 1, we're going to need the PV here for traffic control.
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0: Control there, Free Jumper. 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
1: Two car MEAs, no injuries, negative.

0: Sandy, Jerry Control.
1: Quite good, sir.
0: Could you attach Sierra Alpha 587-1745? SA 587-1745. That should be mom.
1: Received.

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1: Patient refusal.

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0: Shooting a hopeful run.
1: Thank you.

0: 你可以说。
1: Five
0: and 12. I'm heading over to 4 Independence Way, apartment 302, for the spot.
1: Where's he?
0: 6 minutes to 82, want me to swing that way? I'm gonna let you know. Thanks. You see.

0: 8-6-8, I sent you that text. Should I have worked it out elsewhere?
1: Negative, I got it.
0: I'll be doing that right now.
1: Crazy.
2: Weekend.

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1: Roger,
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0: 3282.
1: Yes.
0: You need another guy? You want me to swing that way? Any other help?
1: Well, sir, thank you. It's a bad spot.

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1: Thank you.
0: You can be clear. Plymouth has a vehicle. Now take case out, please.
1: Thank you.

0: 在地上的反应中。
1: 那是就
0: If you also want one of those proper damage, it was one of those Franklin State Police Championship signs that got run over and is currently laying in the median there. So I contacted DPW and let them know about the damage.
1: Thank you.

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0: Francisco, Oscar 57, Oscar 83, Oscar 29. Director Bellingham advised an incident on Maple Street in their town coming into our town. A operator was waving a gun at another operator. It was Spore Hotel Golf Alpha 17, a red Honda was drawing. Party comes out for Stephen Fahey out of 139 King Street.
1: Repeat.

0: 来一个。
1: Four Hotel Golf Alpha 171 Hollywood Line.

0: Are you coming in from Bellingham down 140 into town?
1: I'm sure the exact point entry they did see you come towards Franklin. Didn't have much information other than that.
0: Would you?
2: 6818, you want anyone to head to the apartment?
0: Affirmative, one unit can stop that way.
2: Control, 6822-139-10.
1: Thank you, 6-8. That's Claremont Condo. Do we have a condo number? Affirmative, 301.
0: One receipt.

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1: This is copy.
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3: 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What are you?
0: Let's just hang here until we get a little more, some more units pulled up, and then we'll head on.
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0: Dan, are you guys out with him right now? Waiting for a few more years to show up in case he does have a firearm. Yes. Chief, pick up for the 99.
1: 4-0-0-8.
0: Wait.
1: Birmingham Jones updated, no PC direct at this time.
0: Received, then we're going to be approaching, IDing that party, and forwarding that information to Birmingham. They welcome to come by if they want to talk to them.
1: Thank you.

0: going to 018. Belgium has a unit now.
1: Received. 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
0: Thank you.

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0: The area of Two-Voice Buffalo, receiving now an open line call. Bingo track, probably might be walking, looks closer to 140 now. We're unable to make contact upon callback.
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1: 喂，郭燕秋。
0: So you clear from this call? I'll take case number if you live on this.

0: headquarters, CR 18.
1: 18,
0: then. Any interest in a detail on Norfolk tomorrow?
1: Negative, thank you.
0: Receive 29, same view.